I guess she had to crash. Valium would have helped that fashion. Said, hey babe, take a walk on the wild side.

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I'm looking for the blue.

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0: Hit it up, hit it up.

She danced to the circus band. When Nelly was leading the big parade, she looked so proud and grand. No more tricks for Nelly to perform. They taught her how to take a bow, and she took the crowd by storm.

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1: dear friends of the world, since a long time ago before, it is possible for you to listen to Radio 666 on your place, wherever you are, on the internet. 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Merci beaucoup.

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2: Les Colmore for you to full joy this year's session.
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Skyrock steady, reggae raga, mental music for you, the roots of reggae.

0: de cheval pour faire des percus. 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Not this year one, this year one.
1: Boogie, not Jamaica.

Certainement Ernest Ranglin. 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People never miss you, this, you want for you.

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2: You're listening to Radio 666.